0: Yeah. Whew.
1: Not bad for early.
0: I never sang that song before 8 p.m. Ever.
2: My. Well, it's a pleasure to be here, guys. And thank you for having me at the Tying the Desk along with my good buddy here, Stingy. And we should do another number?
0: Let's do Don't Make Me Wait.
2: All right.

0: Trying to figure out what beat, what hit the key on.
1: You should have went with the right one.
2: You should have went
3: with
2: the right one, right?
3: Yeah.
4: Two in the third.
3: Two in
5: the
3: one.
5: Two in
3: I was
5: the
3: all out of it.
5: Okay, we're going to do a mashup now of a song called Shape of My Heart, which Dominic and I wrote many, many years ago. And it's mashed up with a current hit by Juice WRLD called Lucid Dream. So we'll start with Shape of My Heart, and then we'll Gene will sing Lucid Dreams.

The Gene Noble there on the vocals. And Shaggy. Melissa Musique. And Dominic Nutter. Thanks, everybody.

millions of years, mankind lived just like the animals. Then something happened, which unleashed the power of our imagination. We learned to talk.

0: Radio UAEH Pachuca, 99.7 FM.
1: Wait a minute, this love started off so tender, so sweet.